0: see?
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2: Conservative leader Cammy Badenoch has criticised Andy Burnham's interest in driving closer ties to the European Union.
3: Install them everything and they haven't even started. Unbelievable. Over the weekend, on the Rest is Politics podcast, he implied that the referendum result was illegitimate because of Russian interference. Where has this come from?
2: Her comments came after a Commons address where the Prime Minister told MPs a closer relationship could help to control immigration and boost growth. Next week, the King, Queen and Prince of Wales are due to visit the Welsh village of Aberfan. The trip marks the 60th anniversary of the disaster when a coal tip collapsed onto the village, killing 144 people, including 116 children. After a coroner reversed an early decision not to resume her investigation, an inquest will be held into the death of the murdered schoolboy, Harvey Wilgoose. And Coventry made it back-to-back wins in the Premier League with a 4-1 home win against Newcastle United. It was the first home victory in the Premier League for the Sky Blues in 25 years. That's the latest from Radio News Hub. I'm Jules Eastbridge.
0: 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Do you need a pick-me-up at any time of day?
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0: Well, tune in to soulful music hits on Colourful. Coming up,

0: to address the Commons and insisted the status quo is not good enough for Britain. Next week, the King, Queen and Prince of Wales will visit the Welsh village of Aberfan on the 60th anniversary of the disaster that killed 144 people. The FTSE 100 made a strong start to the week on Monday as investors shrugged off rising oil prices and eyed key earnings and economic data later in the week. The main London index rose by just over 104 points to reach 10,656, an increase of 1%. And Arsenal are at home tonight in the Champions League with French side Lille making the trip to the Emirates. Manchester United are away in Spain to take on Atletico Madrid. That's the latest from Radio News Hub. I'm Jules Eastbridge.
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2: Kevin Bednock has criticised Andy Burnham's interest in driving closer ties to the EU. The Leader of the Opposition spoke in the House of Commons.
3: He saw them everything and they haven't even started. Unbelievable. Over the weekend, on the Rest is Politics podcast, he implied that the referendum result was illegitimate because of Russian interference. Where has this come from?

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1: Kemi Badenoch criticised the Prime Minister's interest in building a closer relationship with the European Union.
2: It's not just that the EU are tough negotiators. He has already revealed his entire negotiating hand. He has just blurted out everything he wants in this statement. As a former Trade Secretary, this is not how you conduct negotiations.
1: Her comments came in a comment session where the Prime Minister insisted the status quo is not good enough for Britain. Andy Burnham also announced a date for the UK-EU summit next month, where he's believed to be pushing for new post-Brexit deals. UK households are set to face a sharper rise in inflation than previously forecast, as the conflict in the Middle East propels food and energy costs higher. That's according to the International Monetary Fund. The Vatican says Pope Leo has been admitted to hospital today ahead of surgery to remove a lung nodule. They've cancelled all of his audiences until the 20th. And this evening, all four of the home nations are in action in qualifying for next year's Women's World Cup, which is taking place in Brazil. That's the latest from Radio News Hub. I'm Jules Eastbridge.
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2: UK households will see a sharper rise in inflation than previously forecast. The International Monetary Fund says the conflict in the Middle East continues to push up food and energy costs. Foreign Secretary Ed Miliband says we must stand shoulder to shoulder with Ukraine in a call with his American counterpart. It's after Donald Trump claimed that Vladimir Putin wanted a peace deal more than Volodymyr Zelensky. Historical gender biases in medicine persist. That's what researchers say, as they find women with autoimmune conditions are more likely to be told their symptoms are psychological. Dr. Melanie Sloan says diagnosis can sometimes take years.
3: One of the biggest problems we have is the amount of damage these diagnoses do to patients. So their trust in doctors, their self-esteem. Some really sad stories about people who say their lives are completely ruined.
2: And US actor RJ Mitte, best known for his role as Walter Jr. in Breaking Bad, has died at the age of 34. Bryan Cranston wrote on social media that he loved him and thoroughly enjoyed being with him. For On Radio News Hub, I'm Frankie Hersine.
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2: Food and energy costs are set to rise further still, with households facing a sharper rise in inflation than previously thought. That's the warning from the International Monetary Fund. They say the conflict in the Middle East is continuing to push up prices. US actor Bryan Cranston says he's in deep despair over the death of his on-screen son, RJ Mitty. The 34-year-old's death was announced by his representatives last night. Andy Burnham's been accused of unpicking the original Brexit deal after announcing a key summit with the EU next month. The two sides will aim to sign a new food and drink agreement, a youth mobility scheme, and a pact on emissions trading. And a glamour grand is getting ready to become the oldest Scottish finalist in the Miss Great Britain pageant. Anne-Marie Harper is 71 years old and says people of any age can do wonderful things.
3: A lot of people seem to think it's all about beauty, and it is about beauty. But Miss Great Britain is very, very, very, very much about helping people.
2: She'll compete at the Miss Great Britain Classic competition this week. From Radio News Hub, I'm Frankie Hersine.
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0: Well, a good morning to you. I hope to find you well. I hope you heard me rustling my bags as well. Yeah, so you are believing live, the live mic up and running when you're doing something. Anyway, welcome. It's Colourful Breakfast. My name's Mac. It's a Tuesday morning. How are you? Yeah, it's Tuesday the 13th of October. Yeah, there we go. So hope you're going to enjoy the day. Yes, what we got today? We've got the usual stuff lined up today. We're going to try to get you to work or get you to college or get you to school the way you're getting. Yeah, that's what we do. And also, we're going to play some music to make sure you're happy. And also, we've got the track of the week, the new track of the week, and we've got the artist spotlight of the week, and that's an hour two as well. All that coming up with some news and some... No, we don't do traffic and chat. What's the other one? News and birthdays. There we go. All that's coming up in the next couple of hours. So I hope you're going to stick around with me to do that. I hope so. Yeah, good. Anyway, my name's Mac, otherwise known as the Mixmaster Mac. Welcome to the show. You know what? We're going to start something off slightly different today. You know what? I want to get a little bit jazzy.
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2: Ah, lovely. All jazzy flavors. Alexander Fly, the former track of the week. That's the Kaidi Tatham radio mix of Vibra KO. Before that, you had Bobby McFerrin and Good Living. And we started things off with Tom Funk and For Love featuring Omar. Yeah, I thought I'd do something slightly different this morning. You know, just make it a bit more entertaining for me, really, primarily. Yeah, that's the reason why. Not for anybody else other than me. Yes, me. Right, okay, let's take a quick look at what the weather's saying today, this Tuesday morning. And, oh dear, if you're living in London, yeah, it's, oh dear, okay, it's going to be like that. Well, we are in October, anyway. Okay, so sunrise is at 7:20, which is roughly around now. yeah, that's it. So we're getting sunrise right now. So there you go. So that's live and direct. Sunset is at 18:12, so 12 minutes past 6 this afternoon. There you go. Evening, yeah. Okay, we're currently about 17 degrees, which is still relatively warm. We've got a high of 21 degrees, but we've got rain. We've got 63% chance of rain roughly this early afternoon, say between midday, say between 11 and 1. Let's say that, roughly then. But then it kind of tails off. So if it does, it'll be probably sprinkles. Yeah, light rain, it says here, so that's not too bad. But the temperature, like I said, is going to hit 21 between 4 and 3 this afternoon. No, between 2 and 4 this afternoon. There you go. So that's a good thing, I think, isn't it? I'm sure it is. Right, okay, let's take a look at the rest of the country at this time of the day. Ooh, God, not that great looking at that. So in Edinburgh, it's rain and it looks really terrible. That's 13 degrees they've got there. Again, it's 13 degrees in Belfast and 14 degrees in Dublin. Manchester's getting hit with rain as well. It's 17 degrees currently, 16 degrees in Cardiff, and they're getting the tail end of the rain as well. We here in the south, of course, we're not getting anything. It's lovely and nice, and we're at 17 degrees, and that's right now. Later on in the day, around the 1 o'clock mark, that rain might be drifting towards us because it does move in that direction generally. So we'll be at 20 degrees. Cardiff, it will be at 18 degrees. Everybody else have had the rain, by the way. This is the reason why we're getting it. You know, it gets to them first, then us second. Right, so 16 degrees for Manchester, 16 degrees for Dublin, 14 degrees for Belfast, and 15 degrees for Edinburgh. So that's the weather for today. So you can conduct yourself accordingly, you know. And again, no need for the big umbrellas where you're like poking people's eyes out when you go down the road. Seriously, what is it with you people and these big umbrellas? Cut it out, man. And yeah, I'm just going to walk blindly, you know, I don't care. And looking at your phone at the same time whilst you're walking down the road with an umbrella, it's not funny. No, we're not enjoying it. Please stop it. It's not good. Just stop. Oh, by the way, here's Bruno Mars. Fitness.

Odile with Pretty Girls from last year, with The Fall That Saved Us. Before that, you had a rare appearance from Beyonce, because I tend not to play too much Beyonce on this show, because the rest of the world plays her, so I tend to avoid doing that, because, you know, everybody else needs a look in, don't they? And that was Cuff It. Well, I just happened to like that one. And we started things off with Bruno Mars and Finesse, featuring Cardi B. Yeah, I don't know why I said fitness. You know, I can't read, and I knew what track I was playing. I just forgot. Anyway, let's not worry about that. Let's, what are we doing? Birthdays. Oh, yeah, let's take a look at birthdays happening today. Who we got? Let's spin the wheel and see who's interesting. Okay, there's not that many, but there's a few. Beverly Johnson. You're thinking, who the hell's that? She is a historic person, basically. Not historical, historic. You've got to get your terminologies correct, yeah? She's a trailblazer in fashion, and she made history in August 1974 by becoming the first African-American model to grace the cover of American Vogue, because you know the reason why. Okay, so she's since built an empire, and she's an actress, and still looks good today. She's turned 74 today. Caleb McLaughlin, I've never said this guy's name. He's one of the older people who was in, he's born in 2001. This is what's disturbing. He's born in 2001. He was one of the older young people in Stranger Things. Yes, you see, because it don't crack. Yeah, so it's his birthday today. He's turning 25. Yes, he's 25. Yes, he was born in this century, 25. Yeah, okay, never mind. And finally, somebody born in 1980, October 13th, 1980. And she's, well, what do we say? She's won a Grammy. She was discovered as a teenager. She had a self-entitled album out. Yeah, won a Grammy and the Guinness Book of Record for the fastest-selling debut by a female R&B artist. Known for timeless tracks like Foolish. Yes, it is her birthday today. It is Ashanti's birthday. So wish her well, and that's it. And if it's your birthday today, yeah, you're many happy returns to you. You're celebrating. You've got good company. Make sure you have good fun. And if you're going to have a party, you can invite me. I won't come, but I'd appreciate the invite nonetheless. I'm going to be one of those weird people. Yeah, invite me. I'm not going to come. I look forward to not coming. Thank you.

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finishing off with Toni Braxton with Me and My Boyfriend. And do remember, obviously, there was the Beyonce and Jay-Z version that came out called Me and My Boyfriend. They roughly came out at the same time. You know when they feed a track to two different artists? And that's what basically what happened with that one. So there you go. Which was the better one? It's entirely up to you which one you choose. I know, people can say Beyonce, shut up. You can choose which one you want. Anyway, Selena Johnson was also there. Tonight I'm going to let it go. That was the remix, because you know it was. Yeah, fantastic tune. And you just heard DJ Spinner featuring Oversoul 7 and Surely. There you go. That's it. Nice tune. Nice tune. Right. I was watching some TV pilot episodes the other day, well, recently actually, and there was a couple I watched the you know, there's NCIS, which will never die because it was, you know, it's a spin-off of a spin-off of a spin-off of a spin-off, but anyway, NCIS, I think it's NCIS New York, so LL Cool J is back doing more NCIS, so he's probably going to do that for another, you know, let's say give it 10 years, then he'll have to retire because he's old. Right, so, I watched it. Actually, it wasn't bad, I have to say. I tend not to watch these NCIS's anymore because I used to watch them before and I just thought, I'm bored. But I watched that one and it was quite entertaining. So I thought, maybe it might got potential. Maybe it's got a couple of seasons in it, who knows? So I watched that, it wasn't too bad. And then I watched another show which starred Mike Coulter. You know who Mike Coulter is, yeah? Yeah, you know him. And it was called Cupertino. I really enjoyed it. That was really good. I'm looking forward to that one. Yeah, so if you do get the opportunity to watch these premieres, you see, don't ask me how I'm doing it because that's none of your business. But if you do get the opportunity to watch them, watch that. It's a really good show. I'm looking forward to that one. It's called Cupertino. Yeah,

Uga with Muhammad Ali. Tune. Before that, Fire featuring, what's his name? Skilbeng. And that was Sophia Lay. And we started things off with Wizkid and Ginger featuring Burna Boy. Hey, Colour for Radio News and Weather comes up at the top of the hour within minutes of me saying this. So he's going to be up there. That's going to be up at the top of the hour. Then hour two of Colourful Breakfast will kick off with, of course, our brand new track of the week, which we're going to spin. And our artist spotlight is also in the second hour. Who's it going to be? Well, you're going to have to wait till the second hour to find out if you weren't listening yesterday. So there you go. It's not written down anywhere. It's all in my head. So you have to tune in to find out. Yes? Okay. See you in a minute. Soul.

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1: UK households will see a sharper rise in inflation than previously forecast. The International Monetary Fund says the conflict in the Middle East continues to push up food and energy costs. It also means that energy growth is set to slow down next year. US actor RJ Mitte, best known for his role as Walter Jr. in Breaking Bad, has died at the age of 34. He used his platform to advocate for disability rights from his experience living with cerebral palsy. Classroom screens could be causing harm to children's physical health. That's the warning from more than 150 clinicians today. They've described the lack of any child-focused health scrutiny as a serious safeguarding concern. And would you compete in a beauty pageant? Well, one 71-year-old says age is no barrier for her as she competes in the final of Miss Great Britain.
2: An MD that knows glamour than I knows I'm quite popular on social media because I do a lot of wee tricks and different things and I make people smile and that's what it's all about.
1: Anne-Marie Harper will be pitted up against rivals 26 younger than her as she competes in the classic category. From Radio News Hub, I'm Frankie Hersine.
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0: Welcome to hour two of Colourful Breakfast this Tuesday morning. In this hour, of course, we've got the brand new track of the week. We've also got the artist spotlight and we've got a whole load more music. That's all coming up in the next 60 minutes.
1: It's time for this week's Colourful Radio track of the week. Check it out.

That's Dally Rose, this week's track of the week, Parisian Mama. Like an ending. That's this week's track of the week. You can hear it again in the next hour. You can also hear it again in Celine C. Jordan's show. She's on from 10 till midday today. Make sure you listen to that show. It's after me. It's so good. She's so good. She's so fantastic. Really amazing. Impressive. Impressive show. Make sure you listen. Yeah? Okay. Right. Let's continue on. We've got the artist spotlight coming up very shortly. In the meantime, let's play some more up-to-date R&B-ish stuff. Yes? Okay. Here we go. Tap in.

0: Run the Track featuring Rico. That was Marla Kathia. And you just heard Rebecca Winter with One Life from earlier this year. What a great tune that is. What a great artist too. I'm not biased. No, not at all. Why? I don't personally know her. No, I'm not at all. No. It's a rumor and it's not true. Anyway, let's take a look at today's weather, shall we? Because I think that's important to do. Right, okay, today's weather. Sunrise was at 7:20 this morning. Sunset is at 18:12. It says here, light rain and moderate breeze today, high of 21 degrees this Tuesday morning. We're currently sitting at 17 degrees. So that actually dropped down. It was 18 earlier. It's dropped down to 17. It's going to go back up to 18. Does that make any sense to you? But it's raining. Hey, 63% chance. 63% chance of rain between 12 and 1 o'clock this afternoon. Yeah, but overall, it's not going to be too bad. So I think you'll be fine. I think you'll survive. Yeah, so yeah, not too bad. And the high will be between 2 and 4 this afternoon of roughly 21 degrees. Let's take a look at the weather around the rest of the country this morning. And I did say it was 17 degrees in London, and it is currently 17 degrees. 13 degrees up in Edinburgh with rain. Severe rain by the looks of things there. 13 degrees in Belfast, 14 degrees in Dublin, 17 degrees in Manchester, and they were getting a bit of rain as well there. And so is Cardiff at 16 degrees. We're currently at 17 degrees with no rain. Obviously, that's going to move in our general direction by the looks of things. So by the afternoon, we're going to be at 20 degrees at 1 o'clock, but we will have those showers coming in. 18 degrees for Cardiff, 16 degrees for Manchester, 16 degrees for Dublin, 14 degrees for Belfast, and 15 degrees for Edinburgh. So there we go. There's your weather for today so far. Yeah, it's not going to be a bad day. Yeah, considering we are in approaching mid-August now. It's shocking.
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Gray, My Empress, featuring Tipper Irie. And before that, you had Protégé, Goddess, featuring Senshia. There you go, from this year. See, I like to try and keep it up to date in this hour because it just, I think it's important we do so. Right, okay, who else have we got? We got birthdays again today, haven't we? Yes. I just realized I was looking something up. What did I do with those birthdays? There we go. Right, so let's quick run through for the birthdays. We have Ashante. She's just turned 46 today on the 13th of October. Many happy returns to her. She was born in 1980 and she's back with Nelly, isn't she? And they have a child now. Yeah, that went weird, didn't it? Never mind. Who knows? Never mind. It's not my business, is it? No, it's not. Beverly Johnson, she turned 74 today. She was born this day in 1952. Basically, she was the first African-American model to get some major exposure. And so far, she's been doing pretty well. So she has her own business. She's in her 70s now, but, you know, still looks spectacular. Look her up. See if I'm wrong. Actually, you know what? I haven't looked at myself for a while. Let me just make sure. I could be wrong, but I'm sure. You know what? That shouldn't be the judge. Never mind. Don't look her up. I'm sure she looks spectacular. Oh, she does. Oh, look at that. See? Anyway. who else is there? Caleb McLaughlin. McLaughlin must be. He's 25 years old. He was the oldest young man in Stranger Things. He's also been in Lion King as well. And yes, my friend's son was in Lion King too many years ago. So yeah, so it's good pedigree doing that. So it's his birthday today. He turns 25. Yikes. Yeah, I'm really beginning to feel old doing this thing. Anyway, many happy returns to them and many happy returns to you if it's your day. You know, have a great day. Make sure you make the most of it because you know what? They should be important. Don't go to work. If it's your day off, it's your big day. Don't go into work. Tell them, no, I'm not coming in. And if they say, why? You say, it's my birthday. And they say, well, if you don't come in, you're sacked. And you go, yeah, well, I'll be making my way in under protest. And that would be that. Anyway, let's move on. It's the artist spotlight for now. If you didn't know who it was, well, I played it yesterday. I made a point of saying something yesterday as well, which I am sticking with. I think she, this lady here, and I'm not saying I'm a big fan of her music or her personally, but I am saying she is the real queen of hip hop soul, as tagged by Mary J. Blige, because she's the one that actually sang backing, or I think she sings in the background of that. She wrote, sung the tale goes, she sang the guide vocals for Mary J. Blige's first album, the big hit one. Yeah, see, so technically she did it all. You follow me? Yeah, anyway. So, anyway, it's Faith Evans. Here's three from her right now from the Artist Spotlight. Call

0: You never knew love like this before. That's right, Faith Evans from the album Keep the Faith, 1998. Before that, you had I Don't Need It from the First Lady album from 2005. And from 1996, I Can't Help, using that break that was used for Woo-ha, Got You All in Check. But that was the remix of that as well. So actually, it's the same sample from the same actual album. But there you go. Anyway, that's the artist spotlight for this week, Faith Evans. More from her tomorrow at this time, because that's what we do. Good. I'm glad you're enjoying it. Right. I noticed something the other day. I was just clicking through some stuff. You know, when you're trying to find some interesting stuff and you're looking for news and everything's grim, you think, oh my God. So so you think, oh, forget it. I'm not going to bother with any of that. Well, what I noticed was this. There was an article about, hang on, let me find it. It said, a star from Jersey, a social media star, joins... Start again. A social media star joins Blue Peter. And I thought, what? Blue Peter? Now, for those of you who don't know, unaware, Blue Peter is a TV program for children. And I thought it had long gone because, you know, it's been on for, I mean, when I say decades, hang on, let me see if I can find when it actually started, because it's been on for decades. And when I say decades, first episode was 1958. So there you go. I didn't know it was still going. My goodness. Yes, it is still going. Obviously, the producer isn't there anymore, but, you know, it's the same show going on. It says it's 15 minutes long, and they used to show you how to build things and all sorts of cheesy things like that. So it's quite funny. And yeah, it's still going. Isn't that weird? Yeah. And I know some of you are going, what are you talking about? I don't know. This is rubbish. Yeah. Doesn't matter. I just thought I'll tell you because, you know, I found it fascinating. And now you know whether you like it or not. Right. Let's have some Afro beats. Yeah. Let's do that. Let's wrap things up before we get into some hip hop.
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Spider from the album Sounds of the Diaspora. Well, it's an EP. And before that, you had Davido and I Know Who I Be. I Know Who I Be. I like that tune, actually. It's not too bad. Right, okay, we're rapidly wrapping up the show, aren't we? Rapidly getting towards the end of the show. You'd think I'd be more rested. I'm not. Good grief, it's Monday. I'm gonna go. God knows what I'm going to be like tomorrow. Anyway, no, what's today? Tuesday, sorry. See? See, I already told you. It's already going sideways. It's Tuesday. Oh, dear. I've lost the day already. All right, anyway, let's do some hip-hop before we go. And don't forget, Celine C. Jordan, she's up at 10 this morning, between 10 and midday today. Make sure you listen to her show because it's rather good. In the meantime, I'm going to leave you with some goodies. Right, starting off with this one.

0: greatest hip-hop groups of all time, The Far Side, when the original count was all four of them. From 1996, Drop. The track was backwards. If you've ever seen the video is all backwards too. Great video. Before that, you had Keep On Kimping On, MC Light. Who's on that track? I've forgotten it. Who sings on it now? Anyway, never mind. And Naughty by Nature from 1991 with Hip Hop Parade. That's it from me. I'm gone. I'll see you tomorrow morning at the regular time of 7 o'clock until 9, like it is coming, approaching now. So that's it. I'm going to leave you with Shy. Remember, it was this guy's birthday. Was it today or yesterday? I've lost track now. I think it was yesterday. Anyway, yeah, the lead singer of that was his birthday and he turned old. 58, I think it was. Anyway, I'll leave you with that from love.radio. I will see you tomorrow. You have a great day. You look after yourselves. Take care. Bye-bye.
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1: Food and energy costs are set to rise further still, with households facing a sharper rise in inflation than previously thought. That's the warning from the International Monetary Fund. They say the conflict in the Middle East is continuing to push up energy prices. Historical gender bias in medicine persists. That's what researchers say, as they find women with autoimmune conditions are more likely to be told their symptoms are psychological. Dr. Melanie Sloan says it can also take years for a diagnosis.
2: One of the biggest problems we have is the amount of damage these diagnosis do to patients in the long term. So their trust in doctors, their self-esteem. Some really sad stories about people who say their lives are completely ruined from these types of misdiagnosis.
1: US actor Bryan Cranston says he's in deep despair over the death of his on-screen son, RJ Mitty, at the age of 34. He rose to fame in the hit series Breaking Bad, but used his platform to advocate for disability rights. And the owner of fashion brand Hobbs & Whistles has apologized to customers after being hit by a cyber attack. From Radio News Sub, I'm Frankie Hairsign.
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2: UK households will see a sharper rise in inflation than previously forecast. The International Monetary Fund says the conflict in the Middle East continues to push up food and energy costs. It also means that economic growth is set to slow down next year. Women with autoimmune conditions are more likely to be told their symptoms are psychological in comparison to men. Experts say they also face longer waits for a diagnosis. Dr. Melanie Sloan is one of the researchers.
3: Doctors aren't intentionally setting out to harm patients, and autoimmunity is really hard to diagnose. There are systemic problems. So, for example, there's less research on women, there's less funding for women's health. And I think the question everyone wants to know is this related to misogyny?
2: Conservative Party leader Kemi Badenoch accusing the Prime Minister of unpicking the original Brexit deal. Andy Burnham's due to hold talks with the EU next month, but Ms. Badenoch says he's already shown his hand and he's not going to get a better deal. And US actor RJ Mitty, best known for his role in Breaking Bad, has died at the age of 34. From Radio News Hub, I'm Frankie Hersine.
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0: Tuesday, the 13th day of October, and you are encouraged to keep on. I'm not going to call you baby because I don't know you like that. But that was the name of that track, Baby Keep On by Peter Wayne. 3:20 came before Peter Wayne. We're still blessed. Yep, that's me. No matter what my circumstances are, what it looks like, I'm still blessed and highly favoured. And Native started us off this hour. Native spelled N-8-T-I-V-E. Make of that what you will. Do You Want Some was the name of that track playing for you right here on the only place to be, your favourite station. It's Colourful. I hope you're doing well on this Tuesday morning. I've got a question for you because I had a random moment with a friend yesterday and both of our minds were blown. And I was like, I need to ask the Colourful family. But I also need to tell you that Mary J. Blige is on the way. Mario, Rotimi and so much more. You've got to keep it locked. You've got to keep it colourful.
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0: Mary J. Blige had no idea, with a really curious ending, somebody doing gunfire with their mouth. I don't know. Playing before Mary J. Blige was Corinne Hawthorne with In the Room, and Koozie C starting off that stack with Rain. I do love the rain. This weather right here that we're having is my favourite weather. It's not hot and it's not cold. It's a little bit, not even chilly, it's nippy. Do you know what I mean? That being said, a band of rain clearing southern England through this morning. Plenty of sunny spells for most through the day, but there will be some showers in the north. These are locally heavy and thundery. And we're looking at a low of 13 degrees Celsius. This is so interesting. 13 degrees Celsius, that's up north in Stornoway, right? Belfast, you're looking at 15. Plymouth, you're looking at 19. Norwich and London, 21 degrees. It's October. And we're still at 21 degrees. My, my, my.
1: 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Tap in. Tap in. 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

0: like, I like the overall general, I think I like, you know, but some of the lyrics were saying, I open doors I don't chase, love comes easy, never beg 'em. I hear you. Sometimes you've got to put those things out there, but at the same time, I'm like, wouldn't you just do it? You wouldn't necessarily have to tell me, yeah, you know, I open the car door. Just open the car door. Anyway, Grown Man Business, 0.5 on that track there. Five is spelt the digit 5, V-E. The digit 5 and then V-E as one word. Mario before 0.5 with Glad You Came. Yes, I am. Adrian Miliano, starting off that stack with All Alone. You're locked into California Radio with me, Celine C. Jordan. And it is the 13th day of October. I've got a question for you, but I also need to shine the light on somebody this day because it is Black History Month. Yeah, Black History Month. And I bumped into a lady yesterday. I think you know who she is. Marcia Dixon. And I was like, you know what, Marcia? I'm going to shine the light on you tomorrow. Yeah, because I do love me some Marcia. Stand by.
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1: All day,

Rotter Me with Sade. That one featured Major Ken and Nasty C. Coming after Burner Boy with Yeet. Coming after Zeno Liski with Ayamase. That one featured Ms. Banks playing for your Afrobeat stack right here on Colourful Radio. So it is Black History Month. And there's a lady that I literally used to look up to because I used to be so much shorter than her. She's always been a big woman to me. But it's really funny now that I'm older, she's almost like she's just a little bit older than me. But she's always been a big woman to me. Do you know what I mean? I don't know what that's about. But Marcia Dixon, I knew her for The Voice because she used to feature my family in The Voice newspaper and Keep the Faith magazine. So Marcia Dixon, MBE, excuse me, is one of the most well-known PR specialists within Britain's Black church community and runs MD Public Relations. Did you hear what I said? In October 2020, Marcia was listed in the Queen's Birthday Honours List and awarded an MBE for services to interfaith relations. She is also editor and owner of Keep the Faith, Britain's leading magazine about the Black faith community. And when I knew her, I don't know if she was just the editor or she was something else, but now she's the owner. And I just love that for you, Marcia. I salute you and I keep looking up to you, even though I'm taller than you. Oh, yeah. Star game.

0: Dane with Sending My Love. Coming after Brownstone with If You Love Me. Coming after Cisco with Incomplete. That was the Stargate remix playing for you right here on your favourite station. And what was I going to say? Oh my gosh, it's gone right. Oh yeah, my question. So I was chatting with my friend and former colleague Belinda Brooks. And we came on the subject of eggs and boiled eggs. And she was saying about peeling. Oh, because we were talking about food and like eating responsibly and not ordering a Chinese takeaway when actually all I needed was a snack. So I keep boiled eggs in the fridge, right? And then when I go, oh, I'm hungry, or I think I'm hungry and I'm not hungry, I'm just peckish, I'll take an egg out, crack it and just, you know, chow down. That's it. So she was like, yes, I would do that, but peeling it is so long and I always end up like chunking away half the egg. And I was like, well, how do you peel it? She said, well, just with my fingers. I said, you don't use a teaspoon. And that sparked a whole debate because she was like, what are you talking about? And I said to her, what are you talking about? So here's my question. For those who boil eggs and peel them, you don't necessarily have to eat them. Maybe you do it for your kids. How do you peel eggs? Do you just peel it with your fingers or do you, like me, use a teaspoon? I'm so intrigued. Hit me up on the socials at Colourful Radio or send me an email, morning@colourful.com. How do you peel your boiled eggs?
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1: Food and energy costs are set to rise further still, with households facing a sharper rise in inflation than previously thought. That's the warning from the International Monetary Fund. They say the conflict in the Middle East is continuing to push up energy prices. Simon Francis is from the End Fuel Poverty Coalition.
2: Every time we see a fossil fuel price spike, every time we see global instability, the cost of gas goes up again. And it is high time that we got off gas and heating oil and we took steps to make sure that our energy system is secure and make sure that our energy costs are lower.
1: Yorkshire Wildlife Park will remain closed for another day after a man was fatally attacked by a tiger over the weekend. A health and safety investigation has been launched into the incident. Andy Burnham has been accused of unpicking the original Brexit deal after announcing a key summit with the EU next month. The two sides will aim to sign a new food and drink agreement, a youth mobility scheme, and a pact on emissions trading. And the owner of fashion brand Hobbs & Whistles has apologised to customers after being hit by a cyber attack. From Radio News Hub, I'm Frankie Hairsign.
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0: Wasn't that lovely? And that's exactly why Darlie Rose with Parisian Mama is in that position of track of the week. Yes, you're going to hear it a few more times right here on Colourful Radio because, well, why not?
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2: Love.radio. I got something on my mind. And hey. I just gotta let you know something.

Do you know what? Without telling you too much about my business, but that one hit home a little bit. I've been thinking about this this chap that I've sprinkled in conversations every now and then. I think I refer to him as Chicago or Mr. Chicago. And there is something about our interaction. There's something about him. And I'm like, I really want to put my finger on it. Obviously, he's a really lovely, lovely guy and everything. But I think Marvin Gaye just nailed it. How sweet it is to be loved by you. My goodness. A throwback from 1972. That's still very much applicable today. Mariah Carey before Marvin Gaye with Anytime You Need a Friend. That one was from 1994. And I remember belting that song out and hitting them high notes. I used to use Mariah and Whitney as vocal training, not that they ever knew. And Kenny Lattimore starting off that throwback stack, that nice little chunk of slow jams there, with Can You Feel Me? That one featured Shanice, playing for you right here on Colourful Radio. Good morning and happy Tuesday. It's the 13th day of October, all day long. It's Black History Month as well. I'm shining the light on a certain someone that's coming up. Maya's coming up. Ruddy Thomas is coming up. D Black in your Afrobeat stack is coming up, and so much more. You know what to do.

0: you singing along to that one? Of course you were, Maya, with Any Time, coming after Eric Bellinger with Curious. That one featured Fabulous and Cordae, and H Money starting off that stack with Sweet Girl. That one featured Rotimi and Neo. Hey, let me quickly tell you that we had a bit of rain this morning, didn't we? A band of rain pushing or clearing southern England through this morning. Plenty of sunny spells for most through the day, though. Some showers in the north. I've got to say that. Some showers in the north. Locally heavy and thundery. I do love a bit of thunder. But hear this. Stornoway, you carry the low at 13 degrees. No surprise there. Belfast, 15. Plymouth, 19. As well as Cardiff. We're looking at a high. Oh, as well as Hull. So Cardiff, Plymouth and Hull, 19 degrees. But we're looking at a high of 21. 21 degrees this almost mid-October. That's in Norwich and London. I'll take it.
1: Soulful music hits.

Oh my gosh, the bass line on that one. Ooh, yeah, I might have to dust my bass guitar off. The five string on the four, not sure, but one of them definitely. Ruddy Thomas, When I Think of You. That was thrown back from 1980. That one came after Lorna Bennett with Breakfast in Bed. That was 2007. I thought that that was older for some reason. And John Holt with Stick By Me. That was 1971. Your reggae stack playing for you right here on Colourful Radio. Because I do love a bit of reggae. And so do you. You can't deny it. Hey, it's Black History Month, and today I'm shining the light on none other than Marcia Dixon, MBE. Marcia is one of the most well-known PR specialists within Britain's Black Community Church and runs MD Public Relations. In October 2020, Marcia was listed in the Queen's Birthday Honours List and awarded an MBE for services to interfaith relations. She's also the editor and owner of Keep the Faith, Britain's leading magazine about the Black faith community. I do love a bit of Marcia because I've known her since I feel like I was 10. I don't know. I was young. And she used to feature my family. She paid attention to my family when we were singing all over the place, singing and performing years, many moons ago. It was like three lifetimes ago now. And I remember thinking, much like Angie Lamar, actually, like, this is somebody who's in publications that's really new to me. And it was a Black woman. I never really saw it. You know, Angela Ma saw a Black woman on TV. I was like, wait, we can do that, you know? So I've got a different kind of respect for Marcia. So it's only right that I shine the light on her and shout out and salute to you, Marcia Dixon, MBE.

0: Oh, dear land, oh, no, man. Playing for you right here on Colourful Radio. Coming after D Black. That one was Shiggy or She. I still can't say it. That one featured Gayaki. Can't say that either. And Mac HD starting off that Afrobeat stack with Pretty Pretty. That's P-R-I-T-I. P-R-I-T-I. That one featured Kobe Johns. Hope you're doing well on this Tuesday morning. And I asked a question earlier. I don't think I finished it, actually. Did I? I can't remember. But I was asking, how do you crack boiled eggs? Like, as in, not how do you do it, but how do you do it? Because I was talking to a former colleague yesterday, Belinda, and she said that she doesn't like peeling. Not crack, sorry, peeling. How do you peel boiled eggs? She said that she doesn't like peeling boiled eggs because she always, like, takes off chunks and chunks of the egg. And I was like, what are you talking about? And she said, what are you talking about? So I use a teaspoon. She uses her hands. And she couldn't understand what I was talking about. And I said, in between that space there, well, you create a space. And she was blown away. Then I went around asking all the other colleagues of Belinda's, my ex-colleagues, and they were like, I use my hands. What are you talking about, teaspoon? So I wondered, how do you peel your eggs? If you care to share, hit me up on the social at Colourful Radio or send me an email to morning@colourful.com. Look at the time. My goodness, we're fast approaching 12 o'clock. Your updates are on the way. So is lunchtime. Maybe you fancy a boiled egg now. Toni Braxton's coming. Layla Hathaway, Shanice, and so much more. Keep it locked and keep it colourful and enjoy your boiled egg.
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2: UK households will see a sharper inflation than previously forecast. The International Monetary Fund says that the conflict in the Middle East continues to push up food and energy costs. Simon Francis is from the End Fuel Poverty Coalition.
3: The only way that people can help themselves is if we have a national mission to get ourselves off the gas prices that are causing this problem in the first place. And unfortunately, that means government action.
2: Next, more than 150 clinicians are warning of a crisis over children learning in front of screens. GPs, paediatricians and more say there's no child-focused health scrutiny of so-called edtech, adding that it's a serious safeguarding concern. And a group of people are being deployed to Antarctica to protect a historic base from climate change on the icy continent. The UK Antarctic Heritage Trust is in year two of its three-year mission to conserve Britain's first permanent scientific base there. That's the latest from Radio News. I'm Tanita Sims.
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2: Two adults and two children have died and two of the children are critically injured in hospital following a fire in Waterford City. Emergency services were called to the house in the Birchwood area of Waterford City shortly after 5 a.m. Next, food and energy costs are set to rise further still, with households facing a sharper rise in inflation than previously thought. That's the warning from the International Monetary Fund. Simon Francis is from the End Fuel Poverty Coalition.
3: The forecasts really make really grim reading or watching or listening for households who are entering a sixth winter of high energy bills. So the prediction is that this winter's price cap rises might not fall back down quickly. It's going to add to inflation, which is adding on to those six winters that we've now had.
2: And the owner of fashion brand Hobbs and Whistles has apologised to customers after being hit by a cyber attack. The Fashini Group say it happened on Sunday. That's the latest from Radio News Hub. I'm Tanita Sims.
4: I'll have a foot-long Italian BMT, hearty Italian bread, cheese and toasted. Can I have some lettuce and some peppers? Just a smidge of chipotle southwest sauce.
5: Sophie got her own way at Subway, and now she thinks she can get her own way anywhere.
4: 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So just take the second exit from the roundabout, keep going, and I'm the one with the blue door. And you can...
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1: AI could give terrorists access to bioweapons or generate new pathogens if guardrails on the technology fail. That's what the head of MI5 has said. Sir Ken McCallum has announced the launch of a new AI threat assessment centre, which will work to assess the potential risks posed by developing AI. Police in Ireland have begun a murder investigation into an arson attack at a house in Waterford City. It's led to the deaths of a man, woman and two children. Two other children are critically injured in hospital. Sinn Féin TD for Waterford, David Cullinane, is at the scene.
2: There is just real trauma. People are devastated, real heartbreak. I knew the family myself and I'm just heartbroken for them. I met them only very recently. This is very raw for everybody involved.
1: And in other news, a group of people are being deployed to Antarctica to protect a historic base from climate change on the icy continent. The UK Antarctic Heritage Trust is in year two of its three-year mission. That's the latest from Radio News. I'm Tanita Sims.
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1: AI could give terrorists access to bioweapons if guardrails on the technology fail. That's what the head of MI5 has said. Sir Kem McCallum says AI is already supercharging the cybersecurity contest between attackers and defenders. UK households will see a sharper inflation than previously forecast. The International Monetary Fund says that the conflict in the Middle East continues to push up food and energy costs. It also means that economic growth is set to slow down next year. Simon Francis is from the Enfield Poverty Coalition.
2: Only way that people can help themselves is if we have a national mission to get ourselves off the gas prices that are causing this problem in the first place. And unfortunately, that means government action.
1: And Tom Hiddleston says his life changed completely when he landed a role in the Marvel Cinematic Universe. The actor skyrocketed to international fame in 2011 after making his debut as villain Loki in the superhero film Thor. That's the latest from Radio News Hub. I'm Tanita Sims.
0: Coming up, gourmet sounds, warm vibes. Do you need a pick-me-up at any time of day?
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2: AI could give terrorists access to bioweapons or generate new pathogens if guardrails on the technology fail. That's what the head of MI5 has said in a speech at Thames House. Sir Ken McCallum says among the potential ways that humans could misuse AI, bioweapons are a key concern.
3: Today, AI is already supercharging the cybersecurity contest between attackers and defenders. It can produce propaganda and radicalizing material tailored to the individual. We've caught terrorists seeking to exploit AI to improve their reconnaissance and attack methodologies.
2: A man who was fatally attacked by a tiger at Yorkshire Wildlife Park on Saturday was filming the moment he approached the animal. Following the incident, a health and safety investigation has been launched by the City of Doncaster Council. The park has remained closed today. Police in Ireland have begun a murder investigation into an arson attack at a house in Waterford City. It's led to the deaths of a man, a woman and two children. Two other children are critically injured in hospital. That's the latest from Radio News Hub. I'm Georgia Lee.
4: Colourful weather.
2: Showers will ease in the north this evening with clear spells across the country. Mist and fog patches will develop in the south and winds strengthen in the north. Lows of 9 degrees Celsius.
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6: 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And Cathy Brown. This was called I Can't Stop.

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1: Yes, this one right here is by Fluency. 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
1: Yes, sure, sounds of no other than the actual judge right now. This one's called Rewind, featuring Craig David.

Selector, rewind. When the crowd say bow, selector, rewind. 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

Yes, sir, this one's no other than Architects. 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

0: You used to call me on my. 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
1: Where you got Drake on this one? This one's called Hotline Bling.

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1: AI could give terrorists access to bioweapons if guardrails on the technology fail. That's what the head of MI5 has said.
2: Not yet realised, but the misuse case to which I'd attach greatest weight is AI's potential to change the stakes on existing or even new bioweapons. These risks are real. The UK intelligence community, MI5, GCHQ and MI6, is working closely with the UK's globally respected AI Security Institute to take them on.
1: That's Sir Ken McCallum. He says AI is already supercharging the cybersecurity contest between attackers and defenders. A murder investigation has been launched into an arson attack at a house in Waterford City, Ireland. It's led to the deaths of a man, a woman and two children. Two other children are critically injured in hospital. A man who was fatally attacked by a tiger at Yorkshire Wildlife Park on Saturday was filming the moment he approached the animal. Following the incident, a health and safety investigation has been launched by the City of Doncaster Council. That's the latest from Radio News Hub. I'm Georgia Lee.
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1: Showers will ease in the north this evening with clear spells across the country. Mist and fog patches will develop in the south and winds strengthen in the north. Lows of 9 degrees Celsius.
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1: 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This one's called Dating Season. 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
1: Yes, sure, we got Wookiee right now. This one's called Battle, featuring Lane. Keep it right here, keep it colorful. Let's
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1: Yes! We have Blaze right now featuring Barbara Tucker. This was called Precious Love. Keep it right

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1: AI could give terrorists access to bioweapons or generate new pathogens if guardrails on the technology fail. That's what the head of MI5 has said in a speech at Thames House. Sir Ken McCallum says among the potential ways that humans could misuse AI, bioweapons are a key concern.
2: AI is already supercharging the cybersecurity contest between attackers and defenders. It can produce propaganda and radicalizing material tailored to the individual. We've caught terrorists seeking to exploit AI to improve their reconnaissance and attack methodologies.
1: Police in Ireland have begun a murder investigation into an arson attack at a house in Waterford City. It's led to the deaths of a man, a woman, and two children. Two other children are critically injured in hospital. Reports say a man who was fatally attacked by a tiger at Yorkshire Wildlife Park was filming the moment he approached the animal. Following the incident on Saturday, the park has remained closed. The City of Doncaster Council have also launched a health and safety investigation. That's the latest from Radio News Hub. I'm Georgia Lee.
3: Colourful weather.
1: Showers will ease this evening with clear spells across the country. Mist and fog patches will develop in the south and winds strengthen in the north. Lows of 9 degrees Celsius.
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Yes, sure, I got Jump in the Middle and Skank Right Now by Play Ends. 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
1: Well, you sure you got one by no other than Outside DJ featuring no other than Tega Boy DC, got Famous Pluto and Outside Eddie.

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1: AI could give terrorists access to bioweapons or generate new pathogens if guardrails on the technology fail. That's what the head of MI5 has said in a speech at Thames House. Sir Ken McCallum says among the potential ways that humans could misuse AI, bioweapons are a key concern.
2: Today, AI is already supercharging the cybersecurity contest between attackers and defenders. It can produce propaganda and radicalizing material tailored to the individual. We've caught terrorists seeking to exploit AI to improve their reconnaissance and attack methodologies.
1: A murder investigation has been launched into an arson attack at a house in Waterford City, Ireland. It's led to the death of a man, a woman, and two children. Two other children are critically injured in hospital. And Lord Geoffrey Archer's final novel has sold almost 28,000 copies in the UK within days of being published. The former politician and best-selling author died suddenly and peacefully, aged 86, last Monday. That's the latest from Radio News Hub. I'm Georgia Lee.
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1: AI could give terrorists access to bioweapons if guardrails on the technology fail. That's what the head of MI5 has said.
2: The misuse case to which I'd attach greatest weight is AI's potential to change the stakes on existing or even new bioweapons. These risks are real. The UK intelligence community, MI5, GCHQ and MI6, is working closely with the UK's globally respected AI Security Institute.
1: That's Sir Ken McCallum. He says AI is already supercharging the cybersecurity contest between attackers and defenders. Police in Ireland have begun a murder investigation into an arson attack at a house in Waterford City. It's led to the death of a man, a woman and two children. Two other children are critically injured in hospital. And reality star Katie Price says she denies being vengeful towards her ex-husband during a trial at Lewis Crown Court. Her former husband, Kieran Haler, is on trial accused of raping a 13-year-old girl in West Sussex in 2016. That's the latest from Radio News Hub. I'm Georgia Lee.
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5: What's going on, everybody? It's me, your man, Will Downing, a.k.a. the Prince of Sophisticated Soul. And listen, The Rock is in the building, yeah. I'm talking about my man, Ricardo Rockefeller. He's playing the best variety of smooth, independent soul.

So here we go again. It's the Tuesday evening sounds of California. Hello, I'm Ricardo. Welcome to the Soul Lounge After Dark, where for the next 2 hours, we showcase some of the best new and semi-new independent soul tunes around, all fused with a bit of smooth jazz tonight, a bit of gospel, and some sweet reggae in your jiggy. And we started tonight's show with Uncle Will Downing and his new single,

Mr. Bobby Valentino. He's back for 2026. We'll play his song in a short while. Some brand new Joyce Rice. Also new music from the excellent new album Peer a Dice by Carmichael Music Lover. We'll feature a few songs off the album in this hour and the next hour, the After Nine Selection. It really is a brilliant album. 23 songs on the album. A song for everyone, I should think. You should be able to find at least 3 or 4 songs you're loving off the album from Carmichael Music Lover. At around 5:30 in this hour, if you're new to the Soul Lounge After Dark, we've got your reggae rubber dub in a tub selection, 2 reggae songs back to back for you to enjoy. Then after the news and break at 9, we'll slow the pace down for all the lovers and non-lovers right across town in the After 9 selection. So that's your Tuesday evening into the night, pretty much sorted. With some great music until 10, inside the Soul Lounge After Dark with me, Ricardo. Great to have your company. Hope you've had a great Tuesday today.

song I'm still loving, a song that is still in my rotation. Erica Falls, Take Residence, so nice. Still to come, some brand new music from Joyce Rice. She's got a brand new, she has a new album, excuse me, out. It's called Mashiko. We'll press play on the song Wish I Knew in the second half of this hour. Reggae, Rubber Dub in a Tub, Busy Signal, Aisha Loren. Your two reggae songs, half past in this hour. Also got some brand new D Mills as well. A gorgeous song called Love You. We'll play that for you in about 10 to 15 minutes' time. But before that, up next, the brand new singer from Bobby Valentino, the one and only Bobby V. He's back for 2026, his new single.

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1: Yo, London, this is Carmichael, BKA Mr. All About Love. And what's the business? I'm chilling with the ladies' favorite DJ, Ricardo Rockefeller.

Paradise is a very good album. 23 songs, and as I've mentioned before, on the album, A Song for Everyone. Quite a few standout tracks for me. We'll play another song off the album in the other half of this hour. Good to have Carmichael Music Lover back, I should say, in 2026 with some more brand new music. So let's say a very happy birthday to those of you celebrating your birthdays today. I know a few people who are celebrating their birthdays in the week ahead. All the October-born Libra babies, enjoy your birthday celebrations, especially those of you who are celebrating today. Warm birthday wishes from me and all the team here at Colourful Radio. Hope you're enjoying your birthday celebrations. Time for some more new music now. Mr. D Mills, he's back for 2026. The album is called Back to Our Regularly Scheduled Programming. It's a bit of a mouthful, but this next song is one of the standout songs on the album. It's called Love You featuring Shalia. And it's very, very nice indeed. As we head closer to tonight's Reggae Rubber Dub in a Tub. It's the Tuesday evening into the night sounds of Colourful Radio. I'm Ricardo. Welcome to the Soul Lounge After Dark.

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0: just love me some Leila Hathaway. I really do. If you've been listening to the Soul Lounge After Dark for the almost 2 years now, you know how much I love me some Leila. Taken from her excellent new album Made in Chicago, this is Every Little Thing. An album you need to check out and add to your new music playlist. 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Best way to listen. All right, folks. Leila Hathaway has brought us down very nicely indeed to tonight's Reggae Rubber Dub in a Tub, which comes to us courtesy of Busy Signal. His new single, Ricardo, it's called Space in My Heart. And we'll bring it home to the UK for some Aisha Loren, Crown in My Curls. We'll do tonight's Reggae Rubber Dub in a Tub next.
1: Yes, sir, this is Jackie Rasta. Big respect, Colorful Radio. Big respect to the massive over there. See?

Wrapping up tonight, reggae rubber dub in a tub. Some London born, UK homegrown talent, Aisha Loran. Her current single, Crown in My Curls. Nice. And before this, Busy Signal, Space in My Heart. Recently released, here's a brand new single. More reggae on your radios during Colourful Breakfast tomorrow morning from 7 a.m. And likewise with the lovely Celine during the morning vibe from 10. All right, let's take you to Denmark and then back to the UK. An artist who was born in Denmark and is London-based. And she's been in the business for a hot minute. Marie Dahlstrom. This is called Break of Day. Enjoy.

just beautiful. Some blue-eyed soul, courtesy of Marie Dahlstrom, an artist born in Denmark, based in London. Just played you the song Break of Day from her recently released album, an album you need to check out as well. And possibly add to your new music playlist. So we've had music from Denmark. We've had some UK homegrown talents, some island flavor courtesy of Jamaica, and Busy Signal from the US as well. Very much an international flavored sounding Soul Lounge After Dark. Hope you've enjoyed many of these songs we've played so far, many of which I hope will make their way onto your new music playlist, into your new music rotation. 2 days ago, I presented my weekly Sunday afternoon radio show, and we did a very enjoyable music tribute to the late, great Freddie Jackson. It was good to hear some songs by Freddie I hadn't played in a while. Quite a few listeners also messaged the show as well to say, Ricardo, I didn't know Freddie Jackson did that song. That's one of the joys here at Colourful Radio, of opening your ears and nourishing your musical souls with not just songs you know, but also some songs you didn't know and know you know about, if you see what I mean. Most of my recent Soul Lounge Sunday afternoon shows are available for you to listen back to on my Mixcloud page. Just type my name, Ricardo Rockefeller. Rockefeller spelled R-O-C-A-F-E-L-L-A in the Mixcloud search bar. And you should find me. 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All right, time for some smooth jazz now, courtesy of the veteran Boney James, from his new album, A Simple Man. This is called Things Are Looking Up. I certainly hope they're looking up for you on this Tuesday evening into the night inside the Soul Lounge After Dark.

The original version that was recorded all the way back in 1987, courtesy of The System. Don't Disturb This Groove, 38 years later. It's been given a 2025 remake. Courtesy of Jamal Jones, featuring Eric Robeson. Don't Disturb This Groove. Twinkling on the Ivories. And before this was Boney James from his new album, A Simple Man. Beautiful sounds of smooth jazz. Things are looking up. Hope you enjoyed those two songs. We're edging ever closer to the top of the hour, 9 o'clock. Got a wonderful after 9 selection for you as well. Music in the second hour from Durant Bernard. Some by Carmichael Music Lover. For the second week in a row, we'll play Kevin Edmonds' new single right here. Some Jade Nova as well. She's got a brand new single out called 777. Some Maria and some more Boney James. That's how we get down on this Tuesday evening into the night. Inside the Soul Lounge After Dark. All right, new music now. Joyce Rice, featuring Odile, Wish I Knew. Place inside the Soul Lounge After Dark. Enjoy.

I've said this many times, with so much great music around at the moment, you'll never catch me playing AI-generated music. No way, Jose. Love my music. Authentic. Joyce Rice, featuring Odile. Wish I Knew, off her new album, Mashiko. I beg your pardon. Hope I haven't butchered the name of the album. What album's that name I won't butcher? Pair a Dice, Carmichael Music Lover. 23 tracks on the new album from the South Carolina native. Let's play another song from the album. I will play Sunshine for you in the After Nine selection. One of my personal favorites off the album so far. As we head towards the top of the hour of nine and the After Nine selection. After this, some Janae Aiko, and then we'll see you after nine. I'm Ricardo. You're inside the Soul Lounge After Dark.

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2: AI could give terrorists access to bioweapons or generate new pathogens if guardrails on the technology fail. That's what the head of MI5 has said in a speech at Thames House. Sir Ken McKellum says among the potential ways that humans could misuse AI, bioweapons are a key concern.
3: Part of that means retaining the capability edge against those who mean the UK harm. As they seek to harness AI, we must stay ahead. So these powerful technologies bolster rather than undermine our shared security.
2: The Garda have launched a murder investigation after an arson attack on a house in Waterford City has killed two adults and two children. Two other children were also seriously injured in the blaze. The man and woman have been named locally as Philip and Kim English. And Pedro Pascal says learning to play the cello has been the most challenging thing in his career. The actor stars in the upcoming feature film Behemoth as Alex Serian, a gifted, classically trained musician. That's the latest from Radio News Hub. I'm Georgia Lee.
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Brilliant songs. You just heard, as I mentioned, Omar Cunningham with Back to You from 2025. Victoria Monet before this with Juicy, taken from her new album. I should know the name of the album. It slipped my mind. I'll come back to that because we have another song to play off the album. And we kicked off three in a row with the superbly talented Amber Navarone from the Los Angeles collective Moonchild with Miss Me, also from 2025. Lots of great music on the way. Got some more Boney James, some more Layla Hathaway, some more Carmichael, music lover. But now is Durant Bernard.

the brilliant Overqualified. Love this. Still to come, the new single from Kevin Edmonds. It's called Right Here. The brother of Babyface Edmonds, of course. Some more Victoria Monet from the album Frequency of Love. There you go, I remembered now. Get overqualified. And also the brand new single from Jade Nova as well. It's called 777. It's a nice song. I can't wait to play that for you. The After Nine selection is especially curated for those of you who've had a busy work day today, a busy work Tuesday. Wherever you're listening tonight, make yourself comfortable, turn down those lights, and let the music do the rest in the After Nine selection.

0: All right, up next, we'll return to the new album, hey. Made in Chicago by Lily Hathaway, celebrating her roots in Chicago, of course.
1: How the hell am I getting punished for?
0: We'll play the song for you, So Smart. We'll do that next inside the Soul Lounge after dark.
2: 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Colorful.

Just a brilliant, brilliant song, Azor. It's called What Do I Do? Had this on heavy rotation last year. I really did. Absolute churn. Into the Tuesday night we go. Inside the After Nine Selection, I'm Ricardo. Great to have you company. We do this each and every Tuesday evening into the night. Inside the Soul Lounge After Dark, a show designed to bring you the best in new and semi-new music, emerging independent soul artists, hidden gems like this song, future favorites, songs you won't hear played on other mainstream commercial radio stations. But we do that right here at Colorful because that's what we do. Alright, time for us to return to the album from Carmichael Music Lover. The album is called Pair a Dice. One of my personal favourites from the album is called My Sunshine. It's a beautiful song. Love the lyrics as well. As we kick back, relax, after a busy Tuesday, you're in the After Nine Selection.

0: What a beautiful song to dedicate to the one you love. You Are My Sunshine. Gorgeous. Carmichael Music Lover, Paradise is the name of the new album. 23 tracks on the brand new project. Make sure you check out the album. I'm sure some of these songs you'll need to add, or you would want to add, to your new music playlist. All right, we're going to stack them up for you next. Kevin Edmonds on the way. We'll play his song next, his new single. It's called Right Here. Follow that with some Karen Bryant, her new single, I Am Stronger. And we'll follow that with Jay Brown and a song called Late. Enjoy the triple play on the way next.
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Wrapping up three in a row, this is Jay Brown. His new single, Late. Just ahead of Jay Brown was Karen Bryant. I Am Stronger, love that. Now we kicked off three in a row with Kevin Edmonds, the brother of Babyface, with his new single, Right Here. We may play that song again this coming Sunday inside the Soul Lounge After Dark. So much great new music around at the moment. So for the final time, for those of you celebrating your birthdays today, a very happy birthday from me and everyone here at Colourful Radio. Hope it's been a good Tuesday, a good birthday for you, of course. No better day to celebrate.

Magnus Ferrell featuring Genevieve from his album Groove Therapy. She's gonna break my heart. Oh yes she is. And I think I like it. The After Nine Selection, curated just to help you unwind on a Tuesday night with a glass of your favorite tipple, your feet up nice and comfy, listening to the best in new independent soul. This is Jade Nova 777.

Another one of those songs I'm absolutely still loving, still in my new music rotation. Although it's been around for quite a while now, this is Link Next to Me from his Change Your Mind EP. Brilliant song. And before this was Jade Nova. Back in 2026 with her new single 777. Lady that gave us that wonderful song, 90s Fine. That was very, very fine. And we love some Jade Nova as well. So it's the Soul Lounge After Dark. If I can just press play. There you go, Ricardo. The joys of live radio, eh? Anyway, let's continue. Lots of great shows for you to listen to right here at Colourful Radio in this time slot tomorrow. Mr. Jazzy Q, he takes you the front of the queue from 8 p.m. bringing you all the music you need to get you through your Wednesday evening into the night. Another show worth checking out is The Music Cellar with Mr. Remy, 10 a.m. on a Saturday morning until 1 in the afternoon. 3 hours of some wonderful music. Remy invites you into his music cellar. I promise you, it's safe. It really is. We've had him checked. That's a music cellar with Remy. Saturday mornings from 10. And of course, always in a Sunday afternoon, a great listen. Soul and Reggae Sundays with my good friend Sly. 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The Music Cellar with Remy. And of course, tomorrow, Wednesday, hump day, in this time slot, Mr. Jazzy Q with the Front of the Q Show. All right, let's return to the new album from Carmichael Music Lover. I promise you, it's the final song we're going to play off the album tonight. A song I featured inside the Soul Lounge on Sunday 2 days ago. Had some people shook, I must say. It's called You've Been Disconnected. Fresh and new for you in 2026. Carmichael, Music Lover, enjoy.

Sometimes you just have to block and delete. Carmichael Music Lab. I think this is going to be my song for the rest of the year. You've been disconnected. Oh, yes, you have. Sassy's on the way. The eclectic sounds of Haiti from 10. Make sure you stick around for that. Colourful Breakfast, Mix Master Mac takes care of all your musical needs tomorrow morning. Hump Day from 7 a.m. Celine's here at 10. Dubois takes care of Drive Time from 4. That's how your hump day looks right here at Colourful. New Music Hour.

Just played for you, another song from the excellent album Marie. This is Marie Dahlstrom, native of Denmark, London based now. She's been in the game for quite a few years, since the release of her debut album in 2020. Some blue-eyed soul. One more song to go, then in we start again, Ricardo. Then we hand over the presenting duties to the lovely Sasia. It's been a real good doing it to you. Back on your radios this coming Sunday afternoon, 5 days' time, for my weekly weekend show, The Soul Lounge. Look forward to your company for that. Whatever your plans are for the rest of your Tuesday nights, enjoy. Enjoy the rest of your working week as well. God willing, I'll catch you this coming Sunday afternoon from 1 p.m. for the Soul Lounge. From

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2: AI could give terrorists access to bioweapons or generate new pathogens if guardrails on the technology fail. That's what the head of MI5 has said in a speech at Thames House. Sir Ken McKellum says among the potential ways that humans could misuse AI, bioweapons are a key concern.
3: Part of that means retaining the capability edge against those who mean the UK harm. As they seek to harness AI, we must stay ahead. So these powerful technologies bolster rather than undermine our shared security.
2: The Garda have launched a murder investigation after an arson attack on a house in Waterford City has killed two adults and two children. Two other children were also seriously injured in the blaze. The man and woman have been named locally as Philip and Kim English. And Pedro Pascal says learning to play the cello has been the most challenging thing in his career. The actor stars in the upcoming feature film Behemoth as Alex Serian, a gifted, classically trained musician. That's the latest from Radio News Hub. I'm Georgia Lee.
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1: 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This is your DJ Sasia for the sounds of Haiti, your hour of Haitian music. Thank you for joining me like every Tuesday. I'm very happy to be here with you to share 1 hour of Haitian music. I made a selection of rap and compa for tonight. My favorite Haitian rapper just came out with an EP this week. I've been listening to it a lot, so I got inspired to play a few more rapper tonight. We started the show with Merci, Phantom, Mad S, Regina Kanje. We're gonna continue with Toby and Bake featuring Vanessa Desiree, Ou Kon So Fe A Bien, and then Ta Famille Soleil is coming with Volé Contra Annelé Baki from his album Kaya.

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1: And as promised, my favorite Haitian rapper King Wendy came out with his last EP, and I have chosen one of the track I quite like on this album, which is actually a mix of compa and rap, Poo featuring Teddy hashtag King Wendy, coming right now on Colorful Radio.

love this sweet little track, Poo Wendy, featuring Teji, hashtag, just came out, and I am enjoying it so much. Poo meanings for you, and Teji saying that he's crazy about this lady, and you know, it's all about love, like, you know. While we are on the compa, we're gonna go to Dernier Combat Cadillac, Domi Fashe, and Milite Ekip, a track that you've been listening to a lot on Colorful Radio. And the Queen, Richel Guillaume with Umesha, Richel Guillaume that just had one of the best Haitian concert in Boston for 5,000 people. I'm so sad I didn't manage to go, but I'm pretty sure one day I will get to enjoy Richel Guillaume live.

0: It was our queen, Richelle Guillaume, with Ume Sean, Call of Radio. It's the hello time. Hello to Tasia. Hello to all the Minicia listening from France. I'm going to miss you. Hello to Isabelle Dupuis. It was so nice to hang out with you the other night. Hello to Son Excellence, Madame l'Ambassadrice Anaïs. Hello to Paulina. Thanks for having me the other night. Hello to Sarah. Hope you're good in where you are. Hello to everyone listening to the show. Oh, baby, your people, and we hope to see you very soon in Paris for the New Look concert. Actually, what's happening in the Haitian music industry? New Look concert is coming on the 12th of December. If you love compa, it's a must-go concert. Also, there's some very cool thing coming on Colorful Radio in the Sounds of Haiti. We're going to have some interviews coming. Oya Noir will be with us sometimes. We also have a wonderful painter, curator, all the way from Miami. Jaidoir will be with us sometimes as well. It's gonna be so much fun on Colorful Radio for the Sounds of Haiti. Let's continue with the music. We're gonna go to Magnum Ben with Upila, Suxali, Gracia Richie. Actually, Gracia and Richie, this album is one of my favorite compa album. I think you heard me saying this so many times.
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Succalé, Yore Mele, Gracia Enrici. We still have a few tracks coming. Nos Indifférences, New Look, Ma Marie will be on Colorful Radio Class. And the beautiful Oya Noir is coming with Sunflower. For me, it's a goodbye. I was very happy to be with you. Thank you for joining me on Colorful Radio for the sounds of Haiti. I enjoy playing music for you, and I will be here, same radio, same time, same music next week. In the meantime, spread the love, be kind, and then take care of yourself. It was DJ Sasia from Copa London. Stay tuned on Colorful Radio. Bye-bye.

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1: AI could give terrorists access to bioweapons if guardrails on the technology fail. That's what the head of MI5 has said.
2: Not yet realised, but the misuse case to which I'd attach greatest weight is AI's potential to change the stakes on existing or even new bioweapons. These risks are real. The UK intelligence community, MI5, GCHQ and MI6, is working closely with the UK's globally respected AI Security Institute to take them on.
1: That's Sir Ken McCallum. He says AI is already supercharging the cybersecurity contest between attackers and defenders. The Garda have launched a murder investigation after an arson attack on a house in Waterford City in Ireland has killed two adults and two children. Two other children were also seriously injured in the blaze. And Pedro Pascal says learning to play the cello has been the most challenging thing in his career. The actor stars in the upcoming feature film Behemoth as Alex Serian, a gifted, classically trained musician. That's the latest from Radio News Hub. I'm Georgia Lee.
0: Coming up, are my piano sessions. 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
1: He has some things.
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2: AI could give terrorists access to bioweapons or generate new pathogens if guardrails on the technology fail. That's what the head of MI5 has said. In a speech at Thames House, Sir Ken McCallum says among the potential ways that humans could misuse AI, bioweapons are a key concern.
3: Today, AI is already supercharging the cybersecurity contest between attackers and defenders. It can produce propaganda and radicalizing material tailored to the individual. We've caught terrorists seeking to exploit AI to improve their reconnaissance and attack methodology.
2: The Garda have launched a murder investigation after an arson attack on a house in Watford City in Ireland has killed two adults and two children. Two other children were seriously injured in the blaze. The man and woman have been named locally as Philip and Kim English. A statement from the Vatican says the Pope has lung cancer and had the lower lobe of his right lung removed during surgery in Rome. The Vatican says the surgery was successful and there were no complications. That's the latest from Radio News Hub. I'm Georgia Lee.
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1: The family of William Chapman, killed by a tiger at a wildlife park in South Yorkshire, paid tribute to him. In a statement, they say William was a bright, warm and engaging young man who his family clearly loved, and William loved them back. Conservative leader Kemi Badenoch criticised Donald Trump for his deal to import Russian diesel. From the US president's announcement, European allies gave a public show of support to Ukrainian President Volodymyr Zelensky after Trump claimed Russian President Vladimir Putin wanted a peace deal more than the Kyiv government. Kemi Badenoch says Trump is wrong to attack Zelensky.
2: The fact is Russia is the aggressor in this conflict. It has made life miserable, not just for Ukrainians, but even as far away as the UK. Energy prices have spiked because of that war in Ukraine.
1: The Vatican's confirmed the Pope has been diagnosed with cancer after undergoing a successful surgery to remove the lower lobe of his right lung. In the Champions League last night, Arsenal beat Lille by 3-0 at the Emirates, but Manchester United lost 2-0 away against Atletico Madrid. That's the latest from Radio News Hub. I'm Jules Eastbridge.
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